0: just might. More music and less talk. Smooth FM with Bruno Mars, who's deep into his romantic tour at the moment, playing his hits live and also his new songs like that one from the new album, I Just Might. And Madonna there as well, who's about to get us dancing through the rest of winter with her Confessions 2 album, which lands next week. That'll be fantastic. Genesis and Kylie get us back into the feel-good workday tunes next at Smooth. Thanks for listening.
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5: Adelaide's traffic on Smooth.
6: Bit of fog on the freeway around Cravers and Stirling. Take it easy on the drive. Norwood versus Watermain, the parade near George Street. West Lakes, urgent sewer works on Fred Road near Lockside Drive. Slow for works at Keswick South Road near Stirling Street. And getting busy today for those ongoing works at Woodville South, Woodville Road near Simpsons Road. It's a good case. Carras, Prospect Road, Prospect and Whitley Grove at Ferriton Park. Sydney dramas or delays, call the traffic hotline direct 1300 595 137. That's the latest traffic on Smooth FM Adelaide.
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7: With your 10 o'clock news headlines, good morning, I'm Emma Duxbury. The federal government has confirmed an Australian woman with links to Islamic State will be allowed to come back home. The woman has been stuck in Syria for almost a decade and had been the subject of a temporary exclusion order, but the government says it's received legal advice to remove the conditions. Home Affairs Minister Tony Burke has told the ABC she will be heavily monitored when she arrives here.
8: She will have to report and we will have to know where she lives, where she works, where she studies. If she books a ticket to anywhere, for telecommunications, you cannot use any telecommunications device without 24 hours notice being given, and that applies to a phone, to an email account.
7: It comes as the boss of ASIO warns Australia's terror warning system underestimates the dangers Australians face. Mike Burgess has revealed he's working with the government to overhaul the decade-old system, saying he doesn't believe it was designed for a situation like the one we face now. He's raised concerns about an Iranian-linked group that has attacked Jewish sites in Europe that could start terrorising Australia. The federal government's controversial tax reforms are expected to pass through Parliament today. Labor has done a deal with the Greens to rein in the capital gains tax discount and negative gearing concessions from July next year. The money raised from the measure will be used to fund a $250 tax offset for all workers and an instant $1,000 deduction for expenses. Heatwave conditions continue to grip Western Europe and the UK, with France recording its hottest day on record for a second day in a row. Britain has also recorded its highest ever June temperature. And Aldi has retained its crown as Australia's cheapest supermarket. The latest grocery survey by consumer group Choice found a basket of 16 everyday items came to just under $69. Updating sport, Errol Goulden and Tom McCartan both return for the Swans for tonight's clash against Brisbane. They have also recalled Peter Laddams to partner Brody Grundy in the ruck. Meantime, Brody Majacek says he fears he would not be able to walk again after fracturing his neck in a tackle on the King's birthday, the Melbourne forward revealing he heard a massive crack during the tackle. Former Socceroos goalkeeper Mark Schwarzer has called for Tony Popovich to replace Patrick Beach with Matt Ryan for tomorrow's FIFA World Cup match against Paraguay. And Aussie boxer Liam Paro has won the IBF welterweight world title with a stunning unanimous decision victory over Lewis Crocker.
5: Smooth weather.
7: Partly cloudy today, heading for tops of 17 degrees. A few clouds about tomorrow with highs of 16. Partly cloudy Saturday and Sunday too. And that's the latest on Smooth.
9: Good morning, you're with Ty Frost. And being that it is June 25th, it is officially Global Beatles Day. So we're going to celebrate here at Smooth in the next 30 minutes. I'm going to play a Twist and Shout. What a fantastic song. This is your Feel Good Work Day.
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0: Scissor Sisters, as part of More Music and Less Talk. 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It is officially Global Beatles Day. It was on this day in 1967 when the Beatles performed All You Need Is Love live, and it was the first international satellite television broadcast. Around 400 million people in 20 countries watched that. Amazing. And to celebrate, there's actually a colorized version of that performance on YouTube. And right throughout today, we'll continue to play you the Beatles to celebrate here at Smooth FM.
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13: Adelaide's traffic on Smooth.
14: Reports of a crash in Torrensville, South Road southbound at Henley Beach Road. Otherwise in Norwood, a burst water main on the parade near George Street. Urgent civil works holding up the show in West Lakes. Fred Road near Lockside Drive, speed and lane restrictions in place. Slow going in Pasadena, Winston Avenue southbound at Dawes Road. And there are delays in Blackwood, Shepherd's Hill Road eastbound, heading onto Main Road. Spot any dramas on the roads, call it in on 1300 595 937. That's the latest traffic on Smooth FM Adelaide.
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15: Harris, good morning. After a successful 18-month trial, police in New South Wales will be given permanent knife-wanding powers. Modelled on Queensland's Jack's Law, police have seized more than 15,000 knives from public places and taken action against more than 8,000 people since 2023. Police Minister Yasmin Catley says too many lives have been changed by knife crime.
16: There is absolutely no reason whatsoever to leave your home with an illegal weapon in your back pocket. People think it makes you safe. It doesn't. It makes you a target.
15: Two Teal independents will team up to form a new political party to be known as Community Strong Australia. Zali Steggall and Allegra Spender will seek to exploit Australia's current political upheaval with the rise of One Nation. The party hasn't appointed a leader and is yet to be formally registered. A wildlife group is working with local authorities after Australia's third confirmed case of H5 bird flu was detected in a giant petrel south of Adelaide. Members of the public are to avoid contact, visually record and report dead birds to the Animal Disease Hotline. Meanwhile, Agriculture Minister Julie Collins is calling for calm.
17: At this stage, there is no evidence of any mass mortalities. There is also currently no evidence of infection in poultry or in our agricultural production system, and there continues to be a low risk to human health. We're taking the detection of the H5 bird flu seriously.
15: Sydney's Bondi Beach remains closed after a great white shark was spotted close to the shore for a third day in a row. It follows a near-fatal shark attack at nearby Coogee 10 days ago. And as if you need reminding, the Socceroos will take on Paraguay tomorrow at 12 p.m. While many Aussies will no doubt be looking for a long lunch or a cheeky afternoon off, New South Wales Premier Chris Minns says none of those moves will be made official. To sport, and Sea Eagles co-captain Tom Trbojevic believes his side's learned some harsh lessons from their Golden Point loss to the Bulldogs. Manly blew numerous opportunities to win the game before it went to extra time. Round 17 kicks off tonight with the Eels hosting the Rabbitohs in Parramatta. Exciting news for those Sea Eagles fans, with rookie Joey Walsh re-signing for a further two seasons. The West Tigers have signed Dolphins speedster Jake Avarillo on a four-year deal. And in the World Cup, earlier wins for Switzerland and Bosnia, and just now Brazil have taken down Scotland 3-0.
13: Smooth weather.
15: Partly cloudy today with a top of 17. Partly cloudy with a chance of morning fog reaching a top of 16 degrees tomorrow. To the all-important weekend, partly cloudy on Saturday, cloudy with the chance of a shower on Sunday, seeing a top of 17 degrees. And that's the latest on Smooth.
0: Countdown to the school holidays definitely on. If you're talking to your chatbot at the moment, trying to figure out what you're going to do for the holidays, while you do that, I'll play your music. 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

0: keeping the feel good coming your way. It's Smooth with more music and less talk. Hello, it's Ty Frost. I dare say tomorrow there might be an occasion where colleagues are unavailable to take your call because they'll be watching the World Cup. Socceroos taking on Paraguay. I think a lot of tools will be downed during that period of time. More feel good on the way for you next. Billy Joel next.
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0: 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Dua Lipa. Don't Start Now. Billy Ocean there as well. Hello, it's Ty. 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Melissa Doyle, Richard Wilkins, David Campbell. 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

0: 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Man, I feel like a woman. Hello, it's Ty. Off to the movies tonight. Be one of the first to see Supergirl. I'm heading there tomorrow night. I've heard that it's like gritty and kind of feels like it's got a Mad Max vibe, different to the Superman movie. Can't wait. Enjoy if you're doing that tonight or across the weekend. Let's get into a Feel Good Thursday afternoon next at Smooth FM.
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13: Urgent sewer works continue in Westlakes on Frederick Road near Lockside Drive. Take care as you're driving past. South Road very heavy both ways between Henley Beach Road and Ashwin Parade. Also slow in Unley on Unley Road northbound approaching Greenhill Road. And works to watch out for in Woodville South on Woodville Road outbound near Simpson Street. Speed back to 40Ks past that. See any dramas or delays? Call the traffic hotline direct 1300 595 937. That's the latest traffic on Smooth FM Adelaide.
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7: Good afternoon, I'm Heidi Tiltons. Australia's top spy is seeking to assure the community of their safety as the final ISIS bride prepares for her return. The woman had been the subject of a temporary exclusion order in Syria, but the federal government has received legal advice that she can no longer remain on that order. ASIO Chief Mike Burgess has told Sky his agency is well prepared.
14: They should be reassured that we and the police work closely and my agency is ready to do everything we need to. She is an Australian citizen. She is entitled to come back. My agency understands what we're looking at here and this person will get the full coverage needed.
7: Authorities are warning of mass casualties after Venezuela was rocked by powerful back-to-back earthquakes. The 7.2 and 7.5 magnitude quakes have brought several large buildings crashing down in the capital, Caracas. Video also shows passengers racing through the international airport, which has received major damage. Australia's jobless rate has fallen slightly to 4.4% in May, in line with expectations. The economy added more than 40,000 jobs over the month, while the participation rate was steady at 66.7%. Donald Trump has kicked off weeks of festivities for America's 250th birthday, addressing thousands of people at a rally in Washington's National Mall. The US president speaking at the opening of the Great American State Fair, talking up the future of his country.
15: There has never been anything like the United States of America, and together we are making it bigger and better and stronger and far more exceptional than ever before.
7: And just days after it was revealed kidnappers had likely accidentally killed Nancy Guthrie, her US TV star daughter has been forced to call in law enforcement. Savannah Guthrie apparently calling the police to report a YouTuber for live streaming outside the Arizona home where the 84-year-old was abducted. Updating sport, and Melbourne star Brody Majacek has spoken of his fear after having his neck broken in a horror tackle against Collingwood. Majacek is facing a lengthy period of recovery after hearing a crack and losing feeling throughout his body.
16: So your thoughts go to, I'm going to be in not be able to walk for the rest of my life. And I think I played out scenarios in my head pretty quickly of what life would be like with a family as well.
7: New South Wales Origin great Andrew Johns is ruling himself out of contention to succeed Laurie Daly as Blues coach. Johns says it would be selfish to accept the role given his lack of coaching experience. And Brazil has topped Group C at the FIFA World Cup after defeating Scotland 3-0. Morocco defeated Haiti 4-2 to finish second.
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7: Partly cloudy, temperatures dropping to 8 degrees tonight. A bit of cloud about tomorrow with a top of 16. Looking further ahead, partly cloudy on Saturday, grey skies for Sunday. And that's the latest on Smooth.
0: This is the home of feel-good music while you're working. Although in this moment, I hope you're not working. Take a break. It's time for lunch. Hello, you're with Ty. This is Gabrielle.
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0: John Paul Young, Lovers in the Air at Smooth FM with more music and less talk. And Taylor Swift, that new one from Toy Story 5. I knew it. I knew you. She'd be having butterflies at the moment, getting married at the end of next week at Madison Square Garden in New York. So a big venue. And there's been reports that streets around the iconic venue will be shut down a couple of days before the event. Yes, it's going to be huge. Madonna on the way next for you at Smooth FM. Thanks for listening.
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0: 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Simon Diaz in next, continuing the feel-good vibe and also continuing to celebrate the fact that it is Global Beatles Day today. He's got a fantastic song to play for you from the Beatles. 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
17: Hello again. Urgent sewer work still underway in Westlakes on Frederick Road near Lockside Drive. Take care as you're driving past. South Road still very heavy northbound between Henley Beach Road and Ashwin Parade. Also a heavy run in Unley along Unley Road northbound approaching Greenhill Road. And there's works in Woodville South on Woodville Road outbound near Simpson Street. Speed back to 40k's past that. See any dramas or delays? Call the traffic hotline direct 1300 595 937. That's the latest traffic on Smooth FM Adelaide.
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5: Good afternoon, I'm Heidi Tiltons. ASIO insists the so-called ISIS bride will be strictly monitored after being granted a permit to return from Syria. The woman had been the subject of a temporary exclusion order, but the federal government has been forced to revoke the order on legal grounds. Australia's jobless rate has dropped by 0.1% to 4.4 in May, with 40,000 people joining the workforce. State by state, Queensland businesses are hiring the most workers, Tasmania and WA the fewest. Unemployment in the other jurisdictions remains steady. Anthony Albanese is continuing to defend his housing policies as changes to the tax system are set to become law. The opposition and some independents claim reining in capital gains and negative gearing will stifle investment, but speaking to an economic policy group, the PM insists the reforms will help young homebuyers.
18: No one is arguing the housing system is working at the moment. Like that debate isn't taking place. To me, to say the system isn't working, but I'm not prepared to do anything about it because someone will be critical. Well, that to me isn't acceptable.
5: Rescuers are working through the night, desperately searching for survivors after two powerful earthquakes struck Venezuela. A number of buildings have collapsed in the capital, Caracas, after the 7.2 magnitude quake was followed by 40 seconds later by a stronger 7.5. And Aussie actor Jacob Elordi has been invited to become a member of the Academy, meaning he's able to vote for Oscar winners. The 28-year-old was nominated for an Oscar himself with the film Frankenstein. Updating sport, and the Socceroos will be forced into at least two injury-enforced changes for their huge World Cup clash with Paraguay, with defender Jacob Italiano joining Matthew Lecky on the sidelines. Brazil, meantime, has finished top of Group C after thrashing Scotland 3-0. Morocco defeated Haiti 4-2 to finish second in the group. Switzerland has beaten Canada 2-1, finishing first and second respectively in Group B, while Bosnia and Herzegovina has claimed third after beating Qatar 3-1. The Swans have swung a selection surprise, with Peter Laddams named to partner Brodie Grundy in the ruck against the Lions tonight. The Swans also regaining Errol Goulden and Tom McCartan. And the Brisbane Broncos have officially announced the signing of Dane Gagai for next season. Coach Michael Maguire admits it's do or die for his side ahead of tomorrow night's clash with the Roosters.
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5: Partly cloudy, temperatures dropping to 8 degrees tonight. A bit of cloud about tomorrow with a top of 16. Looking further ahead, partly cloudy on Saturday, grey skies for Sunday. And that's the latest on Smooth.
19: Well, just like that, magically, we're into a Thursday afternoon. The weekend is looking good from here. Simon Diaz here. Let's get there with more music and less talk. It feels good with Wham's. I'm your man.
16: 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This is Smooth Adelaide.

0: 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But the core is coming up, a song to leave you breathless. You ready? The Bee Gees are next.
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0: What a great song, hey? Smooth's More Music Afternoon continues soon. We're going to feel good with the boss. Not our boss, Bruce the Boss Springsteen, as well as Savage Garden.
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0: Yeah, it's a pretty good way to get through a Thursday, isn't it? 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
10: Adelaide's traffic on Smooth.
11: Hello again. Crews are now working on a burst water main in Broadview on Hampstead Road near Watson Avenue. In Westlake, surgeon sewer works continue on Frederick Road near Lockside Drive. Take care driving past. It's slow in Unley on Unley Road northbound approaching Greenhill Road. South Road very heavy northbound between Henley Beach Road and Ashwin Parade. And works in Gillis Plains on Northeast Road near Tasman Avenue. See any dramas or delays? Call the traffic hotline 1300 595 937. That's the latest traffic on Smooth FM Adelaide.
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12: Good afternoon, I'm Heidi Tiltons. Australia's economy has added 40,000 jobs over the past month, but most of them are part-time. The latest ABS data shows the unemployment rate has dropped slightly to 4.4% in May. The federal government has made a further change to its tax reforms, dumping the so-called widow tax. Concerns were raised couples could lose capital gains and negative gearing concessions on jointly owned properties if one died or in the event of divorce. Finance Minister Katie Gallagher told Parliament the matter is being dealt with.
13: We intend to address the arrangements for jointly owned assets in circumstances like inheritance or divorce in subsequent legislation.
12: The opposition says the return of the final so-called ISIS bride from Syria doesn't sit right. The woman had been on a temporary exclusion order amid concern she posed a serious security risk. But the federal government claims it's been forced to remove the order on legal grounds, issuing a permit allowing her to come home. Shadow Home Affairs Minister John O'Dunham says Australians are owed a proper explanation.
14: We don't know whether this person poses a risk. I would argue they do. They joined a terror-related organisation. They remained in a declared terror hotspot. There is something amiss here, and I think Australians are owed an explanation.
12: A Brisbane teenager accused of planning to attack former opposition leader Peter Dutton has been found not guilty. The 17-year-old had allegedly planned to deploy nail bombs on Brisbane's Labor Day march in 2024, and the next round of auditions for James Bond will reportedly take place in August. Australia's own Jacob Elordi and Brit Callum Turner among the names already being thrown around to fill 007's iconic shoes. Updating sport, and Collingwood pair Darcy Moore and Braden Maynard could be in for extended stints on the sidelines through injury. Moore, who travelled to the US as part of management on a hamstring, was back running at training this morning, while Maynard is continuing to strengthen a dislocated shoulder. The Broncos have signed veteran Knights centre Dane Gagai for next season. Gagai's played 328 NRL games after debuting with the Brisbane side back in 2011. Round 17 kicks off tonight with the Eels hosting the Rabbitohs in Parramatta. And at the World Cup, Mexico has beaten the Czech Republic 3-0 in their Group A contest. South Africa has stunned South Korea 1-0 to finish second in their group.
10: Smooth weather.
12: Partly cloudy, temperatures dropping to 8 degrees tonight. A bit of cloud about tomorrow with a top of 16. Looking further ahead, partly cloudy on Saturday, grey skies for Sunday. And that's the latest on Smooth.
0: All right, this hour we're going to be looking into those Bette Davis eyes. Great song of regret from Bruno Mars. And it feels good with Queen and David Bowie as well. Simon Diaz here. This is Smooth FM, more music with less talk. And it starts with the Backstreet Boys.
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0: That is the vibe we absolutely love here at Smooth FM, and thank you so much for having us on. More music and less talk all working week and the weekends as well. Simon Diaz here with you, flying through our Thursday. He's back in the charts. Of course, the movie was absolutely huge. Talking about Michael Jackson, playing in minutes.
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0: Yeah, so many good songs to pick you up and make you feel so good here on Smooth FM. You're doing the school run. 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
11: 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The good, the bad, and the grumpy. 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I'm so done with scammers. 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We're on it.
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13: Slowing through Broadview, we've got a burst water main on Hampstead Road near Muller Road. To Crayfers West, a breakdown on the freeway near the tunnels, and in Westlakes, urgent civil works happening along Fred Road near Lockside Drive. Watch out for speed cameras across the day at Marmium Avenue in Blair Apple and Hanson Road through Wingfield. See any dramas or delays, call the traffic hotline direct on 1300 595 937. That's the latest traffic on Smooth FM Adelaide.
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14: Good afternoon, I'm Heidi Tiltons. Labor's contentious tax bill has passed the Senate after some last-minute amendments. The so-called widow's tax has been ditched amid concerns jointly owned assets would be caught up in changes to capital gains and negative gearing. The Prime Minister telling Parliament Labor's tax reforms make the system fairer.
15: Our legislation has just passed the Senate. And this is legislation that will make Australia stronger, will make Australia fairer, and will indeed make Australia stronger because it is fairer.
14: The Employment Minister has welcomed the latest unemployment figures, revealing 40,000 jobs were created in May. The latest data shows the jobless rate has dropped slightly to 4.4%, but most of the new jobs are part-time. Amanda Rishworth says the nation's job market continues to remain resilient.
16: Total number of Australians now in jobs is 14.7 million. This month's job data shows that jobs are up, unemployment is down, and that more people are getting the opportunity to enjoy the dignity that comes along with work.
14: A state of emergency has been declared in Venezuela after two large earthquakes rocked the capital in quick succession. The 7.2 and 7.5 quakes brought down a number of buildings, with rescuers desperately combing the rubble for survivors. Authorities fear the death toll could top 10,000. A class action lawsuit's been launched in Melbourne against mining giant Fortescue. A number of female workers have come forward alleging widespread sexual harassment and assault at the company's remote fly-in, fly-out work sites in the Pilbara. And Dolly Parton has ventured into the truck stop business, the undisputed queen of country officially opening Dolly's Tennessean travel stop.
17: I'm sure some of you wonder why I wanted a truck stop. Well, I couldn't leave it to beavers. I had to throw my squirrely little self in there.
14: Updating sport, and Mexico has topped Group A at the FIFA World Cup with a 3-0 thrashing of the Czech Republic to make it three straight wins for the co-host. Qatar and Haiti have also been eliminated. Round 16 of the AFL gets underway tonight at the Gabba. Errol Goulden returning for the Swans as they take on the Lions. And cricketer Ben Stokes has apologised for the London nightclub incident that saw him and fast bowler Gus Atkinson stood down for England's second test against New Zealand. He returns as captain tonight for the third and deciding test.
12: Smooth weather.
14: Partly cloudy, temperatures dropping to 8 degrees tonight. A bit of cloud about tomorrow with a top of 16. Looking further ahead, partly cloudy on Saturday, grey skies for Sunday. Now let's see what's leading tonight's stories on Nine News.
0: Thank you, Heidi. I'm Brenton Rankless. Tonight, bird flu fallout. What it means for you, our wildlife and the poultry industry. Calls for a licence change that could affect SA learner drivers. The controversial dashcam feature that's blacked out after a 9 years investigation. Plus, we'll be live with Who's In and Who's Out for Showdown 60. 9 years. Your news. Nightly at 6 on 9 and on 9 now.
18: Well, I reckon it's time to get your dancing shoes on. If you're on the school run or maybe driving, you can tap the steering wheel. Whitney Houston's coming up. That great voice. We love it. Olivia Dean. But right now, more music with Les Talk and Huey Lewis in the news.
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0: Yeah, it's all class, isn't it? Olivia Dean, Elton John 2 on Smooth. More music with less talk and those 40K speed zones, remember that? We're in the zone with Kylie Minogue coming up. And up next, I can see a starship.
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0: You know what? She's still got it. Deborah Harry, recently at the Supergirl premiere with Blondie there, Heart of Glass. It feels good right here at Smooth FM. Simon Diaz here, traffic and travel. Let's get that out of the way for you. Then we're back into the feel good. 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
2: Expect delays through Broadview around a burst water main on Hampstead Road near Muller Road to Cravers West. We've got a breakdown on the freeway near the tunnels and in West Lakes. Urgent sewer works are happening along Fred Road near Lockside Drive. Slow going too around Keswick with speeds down to 40 for outbound travellers along South Road near Stirling Street. See any dramas or delays, call the traffic hotline direct 1300 595 937. That's the latest traffic on Smooth FM Adelaide.
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0: Yeah, with that song, you've definitely found your home. 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
11: Adelaide's traffic on Smooth.
12: Slow going through Broadview. We've got a burst water main at Hampstead Road near Muller's Road around Westlakes. Urgent civil works are currently underway on Frederick Road near Lockside Drive. To Keswick at South Road near Stirling Street, down to 40 for outbound travellers. And keep an eye out for speed cameras at Hanson Road, Wingfield and Dawes Road through Croydon Park. See any dramas or delays, call the traffic hotline direct 1300 595 937. That's the latest traffic on Smooth FM Adelaide.
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6: Good afternoon, I'm Heidi Tiltons. Officials fear as many as 100,000 people may have been killed after two powerful earthquakes rocked Venezuela. A desperate rescue mission is underway in the capital, Caracas, after the magnitude 7.2 and 7.5 quakes struck within a minute of each other. Controversial changes to negative gearing and capital gains tax have now passed the Senate after Labor struck a deal with the Greens. Under the legislation, the 50% CGT discount will be scrapped, while negative gearing will be limited to newly constructed homes. The Federal Treasurer is crediting Labor's economic policy for today's dip in unemployment. The jobless rate dropped by 0.1% to 4.4% in May. Jim Chalmers telling Parliament unemployment remains at historic lows under Labor.
13: Average unemployment under our government is the lowest of any government in the last half a century, Mr. Speaker. It's a very welcome reminder of the strength of our labour market and the resilience of our economy in the face of all of this global economic uncertainty.
6: Aussie mining giant Fortescue is facing a class action by female employees. They allege sexual harassment and assault at remote fly-in, fly-out work sites in the Pilbara. And Madonna has suffered a fashion mishap in Paris thanks to a very short mini dress. The 67-year-old Queen of Pop showing off a little more than she was hoping for as she stepped out of her hotel for Paris Fashion Week. Updating sport, and Socceroos defender Jacob Italiano has been ruled out of tomorrow's final group stage clash with Paraguay at the FIFA World Cup due to an adductor injury. In AFL, Melbourne forward Brody Majacek says he feared he'd never walk again after the ugly tackle which broke his neck against Collingwood. The 33-year-old is spending 6 weeks in a brace before another 6 weeks of minimal movement. And the Broncos have signed Knights veteran Dane Gagai on a one-year deal for the 2027 season.
11: Smooth weather.
6: Partly cloudy, temperatures dropping to 8 degrees tonight. A bit of cloud about tomorrow with a top of 16. Looking further ahead, partly cloudy on Saturday, grey skies for Sunday. 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
14: Thank you, Heidi. I'm Brenton Wrangless. Tonight, bird flu fallout. What it means for you, our wildlife and the poultry industry. Calls for a licence change that could affect SA learner drivers. The controversial dashcam feature that's blacked out after a 9 years investigation. 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

0: Yeah, we love to play the most music to get you home with less chit-chat here at Smooth FM with Donna Lewis, KC and the Sunshine Band too. A little disco there. Oh, by the way, the old school disco back tomorrow night from 7 for a feel-good Friday night right here on Smooth. We're going to remember summer in a sec, but first.
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2: Flowing through Broadview around a burst water main along Hampstead Road near Muller Road to Keswick at South Road near Stirling Street. It's down to 40 outbound travellers around ongoing roadworks. And the same too in West Croydon along Port Road near East Avenue. Both directions down to 40 through there. Speed cameras, Gawler Road through Virginia and Days Road in Croydon Park. See any dramas or delays, call the traffic hotline direct on 1300 595 937. That's the latest traffic on Smooth FM Adelaide.
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0: Just the sort of vibe we need for the run home. I love that. 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Your Thursday drive is sorted with Byron Webb. He's been in the Smooth Music Library. You're going to love the sing-alongs. 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
14: Adelaide's traffic on Smooth.
15: Slowing through Broadview around a burst water main on Hampstead Road near Muller Road to Keswick at South Road near Stirling Street. There's slowing conditions with speeds down to 40 for outbound travellers around ongoing works. And the same too in West Croydon at Port Road near East Avenue, down to 40 as well in both directions. See any dramas or delays? Call the traffic hotline direct 1300 595 937. That's the latest traffic on Smooth FM Adelaide.
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0: Good afternoon, I'm Heidi Tiltons. Rescuers are working through the night in Venezuela after its capital was rocked by back-to-back earthquakes. The powerful tremors, measuring 7.5 and 7.2, have caused widespread damage in the capital, Caracas. Authorities fear the death toll could be as high as 100,000. Australia's top spy is seeking to assure the community of their safety as the final ISIS bride prepares for her return. The woman had been the subject of a temporary exclusion order in Syria, but the federal government's received legal advice that she can no longer remain on that order. ASIO Chief Mike Burgess has told Sky his agency is well prepared.
1: They should be reassured that we and the police work closely, and my agency is ready to do everything we need to. She is an Australian citizen. She is entitled to come back. My agency understands what we're looking at here, and this person will get the full coverage needed.
0: The federal government's tax reforms have passed through Parliament despite concerns the legislation has been rushed. The new rules will rein in the capital gains tax discount and negative gearing concessions from July next year. Australia's jobless rate has dropped by 0.1% to 4.4 in May, with 40,000 people joining the workforce. State by state, Queensland businesses are hiring the most workers. Tasmania and WA the fewest. Unemployment in other jurisdictions remains steady. And Lionel Richie has left fans' concerns after abruptly cutting his concert short mid-performance. The 77-year-old had taken to the stage in Minnesota for the first concert of his new tour, but fell ill and left the stage after telling his audience he was feeling dizzy. Updating sport, and Melbourne star Brody Majacek has spoken of his fear after having his neck broken in a horror tackle against Collingwood. Majacek is facing a lengthy period of recovery after hearing a crack and losing feeling throughout his body.
2: So your thoughts go to, I'm going to be not be able to walk for the rest of my life. And I think I played out scenarios in my head pretty quickly of what life would be like with a family as well.
0: New South Wales Origin great Andrew Johns is ruling himself out of contention to succeed Laurie Daly as Blues coach. Johns says it would be selfish to accept the role given his lack of coaching experience. And Brazil has topped Group C at the FIFA World Cup after defeating Scotland 3-0. Morocco defeated Haiti 4-2 to finish second.
3: Smooth weather.
0: Partly cloudy, temperatures dropping to 8 degrees tonight. A bit of cloud about tomorrow with a top of 16. Looking further ahead, partly cloudy on Saturday, grey skies for Sunday. 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
4: Thank you, Heidi. I'm Brenton Wrangless. Tonight, bird flu fallout. What it means for you, our wildlife and the poultry industry. Calls for a licence change that could affect SA learner drivers. The controversial dashcam feature that's blacked out after a 9 years investigation. Plus, we'll be live with Who's In and Who's Out for Showdown 60. Nine News, your news, nightly at 6 on 9 and on 9 Now.
5: Yeah, and hi, this is Byron with you now for the afternoon at Smoothie FM, and I hope you're well as we especially cross over the threshold of another working day at this end of the week. No complaints there. And now my job is to make it sound good. Let's do that with Paul Simon for you.
3: 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More music and less talk. Smooth. This is

0: Yeah, hopefully there's no thoughts of Monday for you at this point of the week with the Bangles. Smooth FM, love that. With Byron with you and playing you more music like so this afternoon. And today, you may have heard, it is World Beatles Day. And it would be remiss of me not to play them. I'm going to play one of their best for you next, Smooth.
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0: Yeah, the shackles are off on the way into Thursday night at Smooth FM. Another leap closer to the weekend, but actually, you know, I shouldn't get too excited. Let's see how the traffic's travelling if you're in that right now at Smooth.
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2: Delays through Smithfield after a collision at Curtis Road near Peachy Road. In Broadview, a burst water main causing a bit of chaos on Hampstead Road near Muller Road. It's slow going in both directions through there. And if you're heading through Gillis Plains at North East Road near Tasman Avenue, it's down to 40 in both directions around the works. See any dramas or delays, call the traffic hotline direct, 1300 595 937. That's the latest traffic on Smooth FM Adelaide.
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0: It's our drive home on a Thursday at Smooth FM. And, well, from where I'm sitting, it's all sounding pretty good. I hope you're enjoying tea. Definitely nice that you got us on with Byron with here. And we're back into more music and less talk right after a quick Smooth News update with Heidi. We should have a weekend forecast in that for you too. Some good songs. The Voice of Love. Barry White is on the way and I can't wait to play it for you. And honestly, one of the best songs from Prince too next for you, Smooth.
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16: To Crapers West, we have a breakdown on the freeway down track near the tunnels around Smithfield, a smash on Curtis Road near Peachy Road, and in Broadview, got a burst water main on Hampstead Road near Muller Road. Slow going in both directions around that one. To Keswick at South Road near Stirling Street, it's down to 40 outbound travellers around ongoing works. see any dramas or delays, call the traffic hotline direct on 1300 595 937. That's the latest traffic on Smooth FM Adelaide.
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17: Good evening, I'm Heidi Tiltons. Analysts say the latest unemployment numbers are much better than expected, showing a level of resilience in the economy. The data shows 40,000 jobs were created in May, but most of them are part-time. The result has seen Australia's unemployment rate come down to 4.4% over the month. The Albanese government is being accused of compromising the nation's security by allowing another ISIS bride into Australia. The woman will be allowed to leave Syria and return home after having her temporary exclusion order revoked, but will be heavily monitored. Liberal leader Angus Taylor has told Parliament the woman should not be allowed into the country.
18: These people abandon Australia. They travelled to terrorist hotspots, they supported an evil death cult, and they steeped their children in a monstrous ideology.
17: The federal government has made a further change to its tax reforms today, dumping the so-called widow tax. Concerns were raised couples could lose capital gains and negative gearing concessions on jointly owned properties if one died or in the event of divorce. Finance Minister Katie Gallagher has told Parliament the matter is being dealt with.
19: We intend to address the arrangements for jointly owned assets in circumstances like inheritance or divorce in subsequent legislation.
17: The contentious tax reforms have now passed the Senate after Labor struck a deal with the Greens. As many as 100,000 people are presumed dead after two massive earthquakes rocked Venezuela's capital. There's been widespread damage in Caracas, with rescuers pouring over the rubble to pull victims to safety. More than 700 people have been injured so far. And the family of shark attack survivor Leah Stewart has shared a heartwarming health update. The young mother is now woken from an induced coma and reunited with her young daughter 12 days after she was mauled by a great white at Coogee Beach. Updating sport, and three groups have completed their matches at the FIFA World Cup. Mexico and South Africa go through from Group A, Switzerland, Canada and Bosnia-Herzegovina from Group B, and Brazil and Morocco from Group C. South Korea and Scotland are awaiting other results to determine if they'll get through to the knockout stages. The Swans have swung a selection surprise with Peter Laddam's name to partner Brodie Grundy in the ruck against the Lions tonight. The Swans also regaining Errol Goulden and Tom McCartan. And the Brisbane Broncos have officially announced the signing of Dane Gagai for next season. Coach Michael Maguire admits it's do or die for his side ahead of tomorrow night's clash with the Roosters.
15: Smooth weather.
17: Partly cloudy, temperatures dropping to 8 degrees tonight. A bit of cloud about tomorrow with a top of 16. Looking further ahead, partly cloudy on Saturday, grey skies for Sunday. 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
0: Yeah, I know, tomorrow, Friday, so good in itself, but I'm sure there's going to be a little soccer watching maybe. Australia taking on Paraguay tomorrow. It's going to be big in the World Cup. Anyway, thank you for joining us at Smooth FM with Byron Witt here, and a great song from Prince now to make you feel good.
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0: That has got to be one of the most famous duets ever, and no doubt one of the most sung songs karaoke too, I'm guessing. Kenny and Dolly at Smooth FM with Byron Vivian playing you more music and let's talk at a Thursday night. And about to play one of the big songs in the world at the moment, actually, Sienna Spiro, her brand new one called Material Lover, on the way soon for you at Smooth.
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0: got that Olivia Dean kind of feel to it, isn't it? A little jazzy and so good at Smooth FM. New from Sienna Spiro, called Material Lover. And she's on the way to Australia January next year doing an Australian tour, which would be good to see live, I imagine. Thank you so much for having us on. In the meantime, with Byron Webb here for the run home, about to play some ABBA for you. Before I do, though, hopefully the traffic is getting a little lighter now. Let's go check in on that for you at Smooth.
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2: It's looking like a bad time on the freeway, both up and down this evening, with a major crash on the up track between Mount Barker and Old Mount Barker Road, and a breakdown on the down track causing some delays. To Smithfield, another collision on Curtis Road near Peachy Road, and through Broadview, a burst water main on Hampstead Road near Muller Road, slow going in both directions. See any dramas or delays, call the traffic hotline direct on 1300 595 937. That's the latest traffic on Smooth FM Adelaide.
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0: 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I'll do that with Madonna and Adele in a moment. 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
0: Doesn't it start feeling so good when you know you're at this end of the week? So little of the week to go now, I love it. Thanks for being part of our Thursday night too with Byron with you, and to play more music and less salt for you, and back at it now, the great Culture Club song.
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0: definitely starting to sound and feel like the weekend's on the way now with that at Smooth FM. Dua Lipa, the heartbreaker, yeah, certainly broke a few hearts getting married recently. And, well, if that wasn't enough, then went and rubbed salt in the wound even further by having a second wedding. Same guy. Well, I believe, anyway. Also had the Human League before that. Don't You Want Me, Baby. I haven't played that in ages, and I love it. I hope you enjoy it, too. With Byron with you here, headlong into Thursday night. We'll make it sound cool with the amazing Olivia Dean for you in a sec. And if you know any Kiwis, get them around the radio. We're going to play the second national anthem of New Zealand, I believe, on the way it's smooth.
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10: 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This is Smooth Adelaide.

0: Yeah, it's a good soundtrack at the perfect end of the week too. Love playing that at Smooth FM. I hope you enjoy it. As we head up towards 8 p.m. with Byron Webb here to keep you company. And a reminder, tomorrow, Friday, hopefully last day of the working week for you. And we'll start it well with the most music around with our More Music Breakfast Show. In fact, we'll continue that theme too. Loads of music on the way. One of the great In Excess songs and a great remake of a song next for you, Smooth.
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0: 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Whether you're home now, half your luck winding down from the day, maybe working into Thursday night, nice to have you having us on as the soundtrack for it. And tell me, this lady doesn't do a great job on this song. 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

0: What a great song from Fleetwood Mac at Smooth FM as we go our own way into Thursday night. I hope you're well for it too with Byron Reid here. Hey, on the way to Cameron Daddo too, 9 o'clock tonight, back in winding things down, maybe just keeping you company through a busy night at work. 9 till midnight tonight, he's back in. Before then, a great Backstreet Boys song and some uber cool David Bowie on the way next at Smooth.
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0: It's definitely not too hard to love this end of the week, isn't it? It's Smooth FM with 2 days of weekend so nearly ours. Love that feeling. Byron with you here, nearly 9 o'clock. Great weekend too, by the way. We've got Mel Doyle for weekend breakfast both Saturday and Sunday. Richard Wilkins then in after that too. However, for the next few hours, whatever you're doing at this point of a Thursday night, a great soundtrack loaded with some really nice songs. Cameron Datto, joining you next. Smooth, enjoy.
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1: Let me be your hero. 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

0: 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Cam Dado, loving Bruno Mars. For anyone about to off their fitness watch for the night, Stats Out this week suggests that we can have technical overload with the amount of health data it is giving us. Can't argue with doing something, and something is better than nothing, but I don't know, don't worry about the stats so much. 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

0: Ah, that is so good. It smooths more music, less talk. It's nice to get lost in songs sometimes. Cam Daddo back in moments with a nice closed moment from Ed Sheeran.
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0: 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Uplifting you. 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Cam Daddo sharing Tina Arena's Chains very soon. And the Queen of 2026, Madonna, getting us back on the borderline.
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0: We are your feel-good music station, Smooth Cam Datto, here with you till midnight. A couple of songs back, Daryl Braithwaite's As the Days Go By. Indeed they do. Daryl announcing this week that he's retiring from touring. So many wonderful messages through on our Smooth socials with people remembering the big gigs, you know, like the one he did with Harry Styles a couple of years ago, or the local pubs and clubs over the years. For me, growing up, his music with Sherbet was always on high rotation. He was my sister's Harry Styles. Never met him. Seems like a great man. What a legacy. Good luck to you, Daryl, on what's next. And maybe that's just some fishing. We're back into Smooth Feel Good Blend after this with Phil Collins before 11.
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0: Here we are together, Cam Daddo, sharing our Thursday night. No, the More Music Breakfast Show will make your Friday morning even better. So wake up with them from 5:30 so we get back into things with Mariah Carey.

0: More music, less talk. Can't fight this feeling. Love it. REO Speedwagon. Cam Daddo with you. Loving the late nights on Smooth. Hope things are travelling nicely for you. Five more days to the end of the financial year. We're near the end of term two as well. Teachers and accountants working hard right now. And if you're working hard as well, needing a little time out, Dido's White Flag is up next on Smooth.
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0: And that is us done for our Thursday night. Cam Daddo, thanks so much for being here with me. Saying good night. Bye for now. With this thought to inspire tomorrow, be kinder than necessary. See what happens. Go Socceroo, sending loads of good vibes. 12 noon. Oh, yeah. Join me again tomorrow night from 9, right after Smooth's Old School Disco with Simon Disco Diaz. And as always, make sure you dream big. Bye for now.
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5: Good morning and happy Friday. Burst water main in Broadview, Hampstead Road near Muller Road is fit and lane restrictions affecting both ways there. Also in McGill on McGill Road near Barnes Avenue with speeds at 40 citybound. Ongoing works continuing later this morning. Wingfield on the Porter Expressway near the Hanson Road ramp. And just be sure to check your speed flex for Regulus Plains. See any dramas or delays, call the traffic hotline direct 1300 595 937. That's the latest traffic on Smooth FM Adelaide.
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6: I'm Marianne Harris. Good morning. The federal government's tax reforms have now passed through Parliament despite concerns the legislation has been rushed. The new rules will rein in the capital gains tax discount and negative gearing concessions from July next year. People who've made investment decisions under the old laws won't be affected by the changes. After 12 days in intensive care, the young Sydney mum, mauled by a shark, is awake and alert and has been reunited with her daughter. Leah Stewart's family gave the heartwarming update yesterday as the 34-year-old had stabilised and was off the critical list. The teacher has had one arm amputated and faces more surgery this morning but is on her way to recovery. The victim has thanked medical staff and the public for their messages of support. The Australian jobs market continues to remain resilient with 40,000 jobs created over the past month. The unemployment rate dropped slightly to 4.4%. Most are part-time roles. Federal Employment Minister Amanda Rishworth says the result is good news for the economy.
7: Total number of Australians now in jobs is 14.7 million. This month's job data shows that jobs are up, unemployment is down, and that more people are getting the opportunity to enjoy the dignity that comes along with work.
6: At least 164 people are now confirmed dead and more than 29,000 people are missing after two back-to-back earthquakes in Venezuela. Several aftershocks are affecting rescue operations, with France, the US and the Netherlands sending reinforcements to assist in the search and recovery mission. And one lucky punter has scooped up $40 million in last night's Powerball. Residents and visitors in the ACT are being urged to check their entries and come forward to claim the eye-watering prize.
8: KO goes Euro. Next stop, Austria. Watch the Formula One Lenovo Austrian Grand Prix live Sunday 10:30 p.m. on KO Sports.
6: To sport in the AFL, Essendon is set to welcome back a host of players for Sunday's game against North Melbourne, including Andrew McGrath, Darcy Parrish and Jai Caldwell. Archie Roberts could make a shock return in a fortnight after dislocating his shoulder before the bye. Former AFL umpire Michael Pell has lost his fight to have his deception and fraud charges thrown out and will stand trial over the alleged $300,000 Brownlow Medal betting scandal. The Brisbane Lions took down the Swans last night in round 16, 126-83, while in round 17 of the NRL, it was a 20-point win for the Rabbitohs. At the FIFA World Cup, co-hosts Mexico have made it 3 wins in a row at the World Cup, defeating Czechia 3-0 in top Group A. Czechia, Qatar and Haiti have now been eliminated.
8: Tick off your morning to-do list at BP with barista coffee and breakfast snacks. Turn into BP and it's tick done.
0: Smooth weather.
6: Partly cloudy today with a top of 16 degrees. To the weekend, partly cloudy tomorrow, cloudy with the chance of a shower on Sunday, seeing a top of 18 degrees. Looking further ahead for you, and Monday is looking much the same, partly cloudy with showers and 17. And that is the latest on Smooth.
9: 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It's Kelly Golding this morning for Friday. We have made it to the end of another week. Doesn't that feel good? Nice to have you on board. Let's get into the music. Here's the Pet Shop Boys.
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0: Feeling good on Smooth, playing more music and less talk for breakfast. The Socceroos playing today. Looking forward to that. It's always good, isn't it, when Australia's playing? And the showdown this weekend too. We'll have all the details next in the 6 o'clock news with Marianne. 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
7: Got ourselves a crash at the moment in Woodville Park on Port Road at Kilkenny Road. Burstwater Main, Broadview, Hampstead Road near Muller Road. A speed and lane restrictions both ways. 40 city bound for a burst in McGill on McGill Road near Barnes Avenue. Ongoing works continuing later this morning. Globe Derby Park on Port Wakefield Road. That is speeds at 40 outbound. City bound Brooklyn Park Airport Road near Henley Beach Road. And check your speed. Blacks Road, Gillis Plains. See any dramas or delays? Call the traffic hotline direct 1300 595 937. That's the latest traffic on Smith FM Adelaide.
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0: I'm Marianne Harris. Good morning. According to a national audit, 1 in 20 fuel pumps across the country is shortchanging drivers. Testing was done in March on about 3,000 pumps at 400 retailers, finding about a third of servos are failing to fully comply with measurement regulations. About 4.5% of bowsers scrutinised were found to have dispensed less fuel than the amount displayed on the screen. Aussies are being encouraged to step up and support a charity helping disadvantaged students through school. Doug Taylor from the Smith family is appealing for tax-deductible donations to its winter appeal as the end of the financial year approaches, saying so many children can benefit from the support.
8: NAPLAN data tells us that a young person who experiences disadvantage in year nine can be 4 to 5 years behind their peers in literacy and numeracy.
0: A Supreme Court in the US has ruled that government officials can now turn away asylum seekers at the southern border with Mexico if they haven't yet set foot on US soil. The decision clears the way for Trump's administration to revive a controversial policy known as metering, in which immigration agents physically block those seeking asylum from crossing the border. Europe's record-breaking heatwave has claimed hundreds of lives as the continent battles through another day of scorching temperatures. At least 101 million Europeans were forecast to swelter in temperatures of over 35 degrees yesterday. Aussies planning on travelling to affected areas are being urged to check regulations upon arrival. And rumours continue to swirl about whether pop queen Taylor Swift will marry NFL star Travis Kelce at New York's Madison Square Garden over the American 4 July Independence Weekend. City officials have confirmed a permit was filed in early June to close roads around the venue from July 2nd to 4th.
9: 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Next stop, Austria. 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
0: To sport, in round 16 in the AFL got underway last night. The Silver Swans go down to Brisbane 126-83. In NRL, not the way Parramatta Eels skipper Mitchell Moses wanted to celebrate his 250th game. The Eels going down by 20 points to the Rabbitohs at Combank Stadium. To the World Cup, and the first round of 32 has been confirmed. South Africa and Canada will do battle early Monday morning in LA. But all eyes today are on the Socceroos for their final World Cup match against Paraguay, getting underway at midday. Defender Jacob Italiano has an adductor injury and is out along with Matthew Leckie.
9: Tick off your morning to-do list at BP with barista coffee and breakfast snacks. Turn into BP and it's tick done.
1: Smooth weather.
0: Partly cloudy today with a top of 16 degrees. To the weekend, partly cloudy tomorrow, cloudy with the chance of a shower on Sunday, seeing a top of 18 degrees. Looking further ahead for you, and Monday is looking much the same, partly cloudy with showers and 17. And that is the latest on Smooth.
3: 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Good morning. It's the More Music Breakfast Show on Smooth Adelaide. Kelly Golding here. Thanks for joining us, making us part of your Friday morning. Fleetwood Mac soon. 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
1: Feeling good on Smooth, the weekend, Blinding Lights. Love that song on a Friday. Kelly Golding here on Smooth, playing more music and less talk for breakfast. Partly cloudy today, a top of 16. Nice weekend on the way. Partly cloudy 17 tomorrow for the showdown, 17 on Sunday too. We'll check the roads, back soon with Soft Cell.
2: Adelaide's traffic on Smooth.
3: Got ourselves a crash at the moment in Woodville Park on Port Road at Kilkenny Road. Burst Watermain, Broadview, Hampstead Road near Muller Road. Speed and lane restrictions both ways there. Second burst in McGill on McGill Road near Barnes Avenue. Speeds at 40 citybound. Ongoing works continuing later this morning. West Croydon on Port Road 40 both ways and Plimpton on Marion Road. Check your speed, Harris Road, Vale Park and Northeast Road, St Agnes. See any dramas or delays, call the traffic hotline direct 1300 595 937. That's the latest traffic on Smith FM Adelaide. We'll be right back.

0: 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The news is next. 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John Farnham, That's Freedom, and Boy Meets Girl next on Smooth.
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4: Adelaide's traffic on Smooth.
5: Got ourselves a crash in Woodville Park on Port Road at Kilkenny Road. Burst water main, Broadview, Hampstead Road near Muller Road. Speed and lane restrictions both ways there. Separate burst in McGill on McGill Road near Barnes Avenue. Speeds at 40 city bound. Ongoing works continuing later. West Croydon on Port Road, 40 both ways. And smile for the camera. Tennyson Street, Carolta Park and Waite Road, Erbray. See any dramas or delays, call the traffic hotline direct 1300 595 937. That's the latest traffic on Smith FM Adelaide.
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6: I'm Marianne Harris. Good morning. A change is coming for millions of Australian women who suffer from menopausal symptoms. From July 1, women will have access to federal Medicare-backed menopausal and perimenopausal care at pelvic pain clinics across the country. The 33 specialised clinics will expand to older Australian women to help with treatment and management of symptoms while continuing to provide services to the 1 in 7 women living with endometriosis. The competition regulator says it will use new laws to help keep supermarket giants Coles and Woolworths in check over possible price gouging of grocery items. Australia is the first country in the world to get such laws targeting supermarkets, which kick in from July 1. A state of emergency has been declared in Venezuela after two massive earthquakes hit in less than a minute. The back-to-back quakes measuring 7.5 and 7.2 are currently the biggest to hit the country in more than a century. Over 188 people have been killed, but the death toll is expected to be in the tens of thousands. Many countries, including the US, China and Russia, are deploying teams to aid in the search and recovery mission. It's official, Karl Stefanovic is departing Nine after two decades at the network. The longtime Today host's move was announced on air this morning. Nine released a statement shortly after, saying that while the two parties had previously agreed Stefanovic would leave at the end of the year, they now agreed it was no longer possible for him to continue hosting the show at the same time as his independent podcast, and he will depart immediately. And Lionel Richie has raised concerns after falling ill on stage mid-concert. The music legend had a dizzy spell and took a seat while performing Dancing on the Ceiling and was rushed to hospital as a precaution.
3: KO goes Euro. Next stop, Austria. Watch the Formula One Lenovo Austrian Grand Prix live Sunday 10:30 p.m. on KO Sports.
6: To sport in AFL, and Dean Solomon insists he still hasn't thought about the full-time coaching role at Essendon. The interim coach, along with former coach James Hurd, are the leading candidates to replace Brad Scott. Solomon says he's more worried about the task at hand.
7: Yeah, I still haven't thought about it. My position hasn't sort of changed in that space. Got a big game on Sunday, and if I get distracted too much away from that, you know, the game punches you in the face pretty quickly.
6: Collingwood pair Darcy Moore and Braden Maynard could be in for extended stints on the sidelines. Moore was back on the track for the first time since suffering a hamstring injury last month, while Maynard is continuing to strengthen a dislocated shoulder. To the World Cup, and it's been wins for Switzerland, Bosnia, Brazil, Morocco, Mexico and South Africa.
3: Tick off your morning to-do list at BP with barista coffee and breakfast snacks. Turn into BP and it's tick done.
4: Smooth weather.
6: Partly cloudy today with a top of 16 degrees. To the weekend, partly cloudy tomorrow, cloudy with the chance of a shower on Sunday, seeing a top of 18 degrees. Looking further ahead for you, and Monday is looking much the same, partly cloudy with showers and 17. And that is the latest on Smooth.
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0: Welcome to Friday with Donna Summer. She works hard for the money at 6:48 on Smooth, playing more music and less talk for breakfast. That's what we do best. 16 degrees in Adelaide today, 6 degrees outside at the moment. You'll need the jacket or the car heaters on if you're stepping outdoors. We'll check the roads next, then Guy Sebastian.
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2: Got a crash at the moment with Ville Park on Port Road at Kilkenny Road. Burst Water Main, Broadview, Hampstead Road near Muller Road. Speed and lane restrictions both ways there. Also city bound for the same in McGill on McGill Road near Barnes Avenue. Ongoing works, Keswick on South Road 40 outbound. Both ways, West Croydon on Port Road. And check your speed, Springbank Road, Clapham. See any dramas or delays, call the traffic hotline direct 1300 595 937. That's the latest traffic on Smith FM Adelaide.
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0: Ice House on Smooth, playing more music and less talk for your Friday morning. Welcome to it. 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
19: Watch out for a crash in Woodville Park on Port Road at Kilkenny. Road a burst, Watermain, Broadview, Hampstead Road near Muller Road. Speed and lane restrictions both ways. 40 citybound for the same in McGill on McGill Road. Works continuing. Gillis Plains, Northeast Road, Edwardstown on South Road. And just be sure to check your speed. Grand Junction Road, Hope Valley and Springbank Road, Clapham. See any dramas or delays, call the traffic hotline direct. 1300 595 937. That's the latest traffic on Smith FM Adelaide.
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0: Smooth. I'm Marianne Harris. Good morning. Businesses are being encouraged to give staff time off today to watch the Socceroos' crucial FIFA World Cup match against Paraguay. The match kicks off at midday. It'll be broadcast at dozens of live sites, including Federation Square and Amy Stadium in Melbourne and Darling Harbour in Sydney, as well as thousands of pubs and clubs across the country. Business Sydney Executive Director Paul Nicolau says everyone deserves a chance to cheer our boys on.
20: People are going to go for lunch anyway, and they'll take an hour break for lunch, and then they'll want to see the game. And we're encouraging bosses to allow their staff, whether it's in the office or visiting a pub or a club or a restaurant or a cafe, to watch the game.
0: The Albanese government is understood to be open to more changes to its proposed budget reforms. A contentious overhaul of the country's tax system has passed Parliament after last-minute modifications. The government watered down some aspects of the new rules over concern they could stifle investment. An investigation has found one-third of Australian fuel retailers is failing to fully comply with measurement regulations, potentially ripping us off at the bowser. And Channel 9 has confirmed Karl Stefanovic will leave his role on the Today Show effective immediately. It comes after a controversial interview with a far-right British influencer on his podcast. Co-host Sarah Arbo fought back tears this morning.
21: Karl has, of course, woken up with Today for 21 years, so we know this is a huge change for our viewers and, of course, for us, not just here on the desk but behind the scenes, because there's a big team that puts this beautiful show together for you every day. He is our mate and he is our colleague, and it goes without saying that Karl's presence will be missed. 2 decades is a long time.
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0: To sport, and Brisbane has belted the Sydney Swans in the AFL. Tonight, Western Sydney faces Hawthorn. A heat hazard warning has been issued to drivers ahead of the F1 in Austria. And to footy fever gripping the world, winners at the FIFA World Cup include Switzerland, Bosnia, Brazil, Morocco, Mexico and South Africa. While green and gold is taking over San Francisco ahead of the Socceroos World Cup match. It's the Aussies' final group match, and they'll be looking to secure their spot in the knockout rounds. If the boys win, there's a 35% chance they'll face Germany, 33% to face Belgium, and a 9% chance to face Iran.
18: Tick off your morning to-do list at BP with barista coffee and breakfast snacks. Turn into BP and it's tick done.
1: Smooth weather.
0: Partly cloudy today with a top of 16 degrees. To the weekend, partly cloudy tomorrow, cloudy with the chance of a shower on Sunday, seeing a top of 18 degrees. Looking further ahead for you, and Monday is looking much the same, partly cloudy with showers and 17. And that is the latest on Smooth.
22: 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It's the More Music Breakfast Show on Smooth Adelaide. Kelly Golding here. Have you been seeing any vision from Paris Fashion Week? Madonna's been sitting in the front row with the likes of Kate Moss. Here she is. 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

0: Feeling good on Smooth, playing more music and less talk for breakfast with Ava Chikatita. Welcome to Friday. Nice feeling, isn't it? Knowing the weekend is upon us. Socceroos playing today. Showdown tomorrow. If you love your sport, it is a great weekend for you. Heading for a top of 16 degrees in Adelaide today. Let's check those roads.
1: Adelaide's traffic on Smooth.
2: Got a couple of crashes for that drive into work. Bolivar Road near Kings Road, Woodville Park, Port Road at Kilkenny Road, Burstwater Main, Broadview, Hampstead Road near Muller Road. Speed and lane restrictions both ways there. Also, McGill on McGill Road near Barnes Avenue. Speeds at 40 affecting both ways. And just be sure to check your speed. Briar Road, Felixstowe and Stonehouse Avenue, Camden Park. See any dramas or delays? Call the traffic hotline direct 1300 595 937. That's the latest traffic on Smith FM Adelaide.

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12: For that drive into work, we have a couple of crashes for the moment. Bolivar Road near Kings Road, Woodville Park on Port Road at Kilkenny Road, Burstwater Main, Broadview, Hampstead Road near Muller Road, speed and lane restrictions both ways. Also in McGill 2 on McGill Road near Barnes Avenue, speeds at 40 citybound. And just be sure to check your speed. Dunallen Road, Edwardstown and Northeast Road, St Agnes. See any dramas or delays, call the traffic hotline direct 1300 595 937. That's the latest traffic on Smith FM Adelaide.
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13: Smooth. I'm Marianne Harris. Good morning. Sydney's eastern beaches remain closed following numerous shark sightings, with Bondi recording its 10th shark scare this month and Maroubra its 17th. Authorities will continue to monitor waters. Meanwhile, after 12 days in intensive care, the young Sydney mum mauled by a great white is awake and alert and has been reunited with her daughter. Leah Stewart's family gave the heartwarming update yesterday as the 34-year-old had stabilised and was off the critical list. The teacher has had one arm amputated and faces more surgery this morning, but is on her way to recovery. The victim has thanked medical staff and the public for their messages of support. The Australian jobs market continues to remain resilient, with 40,000 jobs created over the past month. The unemployment rate dropped slightly to 4.4%, most of part-time roles. Federal Employment Minister Amanda Rishworth says the result is good news for the economy.
14: Total number of Australians now in jobs is 14.7 million. This month's job data shows that jobs are up unemployment is down and that more people are getting the opportunity to enjoy the dignity that comes along with work.
13: At least 188 people are confirmed dead and more than 29,000 are missing after two back-to-back earthquakes in Venezuela. Several aftershocks are affecting rescue operations, with France, China, the US and the Netherlands sending reinforcements to assist in the search and recovery mission. And the world's richest man, Elon Musk, has waded into the Karl Stefanovic drama as thousands rally online against what they say is censorship of the longtime Today Show host. Musk has weighed in with a simple wow. And finally, Robert Irwin has scored himself a new TV gig hosting Dancing with the Stars in the US.
10: 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Next stop, Austria. 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
13: To sport, and Essendon is set to welcome back a host of players for Sunday's game against North Melbourne, including Andrew McGrath, Darcy Parrish and Jai Caldwell. Archie Roberts could make a shock return in a fortnight after dislocating his shoulder before the bye. Former AFL umpire Michael Pell has lost his fight to have his deception and fraud charges thrown out and will stand trial over the alleged $300,000 Brownlow medal betting scandal. The Brisbane Lions took down the Swans last night in round 16, 126-83. And at the FIFA World Cup, the countdown is now on for the Socceroos' final group stage match against Paraguay. A win or draw will see us finish second in the group.
10: Tick off your morning to-do list at BP with barista coffee and breakfast snacks. Turn into BP and it's tick done.
11: Smooth weather.
13: Partly cloudy today with a top of 16 degrees. To the weekend, partly cloudy tomorrow, cloudy with the chance of a shower on Sunday, seeing a top of 18 degrees. Looking further ahead for you, and Monday is looking much the same, partly cloudy with showers and 17. And that is the latest on Smooth.
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0: Cold Heart, Dua Lipa, Elton John. It's the More Music Breakfast Show on Smooth Adelaide. Kelly Golding here for Friday. Welcome to it. Lots of pics still coming out with Dua Lipa's Chanel wedding dress. Looks amazing. And French manicures are out and rosy nude nails are in for the season. Well, wedding season, but generally speaking too, apparently. I like it. We'll check the roads. Tiffany on the way next. A great song. I think we're alone now.
1: Adelaide's traffic on Smooth.
2: For that drive into work, we have a couple of crashes for the moment. Bolivar Road near Kings Road, Woodville Park on Port Road at Kilkenny Road, Burstwater Main, Broadview, Hampstead Road near Muller Road, speed and lane restrictions both ways. Also in McGill too, on McGill Road near Barnes Avenue, speeds at 40 Citybound, and just be sure to check your speed, Dunallan Road, Edwardstown and Northeast Road, St Agnes. See any dramas or delays, call the traffic hotline direct, 1300 595 937. That's the latest traffic on Smith FM Adelaide.

0: 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It's the More Music Breakfast Show for Friday. Kelly Golding here. Great to have your company. Looking forward to the weekend, no doubt. The news is next. 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
1: Adelaide's traffic on Smooth.
17: Got a couple of crashes for the moment, including Bolivar Road near Kings Road, Woodville Park on Port Road at Kilkenny Road, a burst water main, Broadview Hampstead Road near Muller Road, a speed and lane restrictions both ways there. Also, footy city bound for the same in McGill on McGill Road near Barnes Avenue. Ongoing works, Campton Park on Morford Road, 40 both ways, and city bound Brooklyn Park Airport Road near Henley Beach Road. See any dramas or delays, call the traffic hotline direct 1300 595 937. That's the latest traffic on Smith FM Adelaide.
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0: I'm Marianne Harris. Good morning. Aussies are being encouraged to step up and support a charity helping disadvantaged students through school. Doug Taylor from the Smith family is appealing for tax-deductible donations to its winter appeal as the end of the financial year approaches, saying so many children will benefit from the support.
18: NAPLAN data tells us that a young person who experiences disadvantage in year nine can be 4 to 5 years behind their peers in literacy and numeracy.
0: Karl Stefanovic has spoken after his shock departure from Nine that was confirmed this morning. Defending his new podcast, he had this to say.
19: I've spoken to people who have different perspectives. I know that winds some people up. Sometimes I agree with everything a guest says, sometimes I don't. But importantly, you get to make up your mind. You have the right to hear from different voices.
0: A Supreme Court in the US has ruled that government officials can turn away asylum seekers at the southern border with Mexico if they haven't set foot on US soil. The decision clears the way for Trump's administration to revive a controversial policy known as metering, in which immigration agents physically block those seeking asylum from crossing the border. Europe's record-breaking heatwave has claimed hundreds of lives as the continent battles through another day of scorching temperatures. At least 101 million Europeans were forecast to swelter in temps of over 35 degrees. Aussies planning on travelling to affected areas are being urged to check regulations upon arrival. And rumours continue to swirl about whether pop queen Taylor Swift will marry NFL star Travis Kelce at New York City's Madison Square Garden over the American Independence Day weekend. City officials have confirmed a permit was filed in early June to close the roads around the venue from July 2 to 4.
2: KO goes Euro. Next stop, Austria. Watch the Formula One Lenovo Austrian Grand Prix live Sunday 10:30 p.m. on KO Sports.
0: To sport, and round 16 in the AFL got underway last night that saw the Sydney Swans go down to Brisbane 126-83. Formula One's Austrian Grand Prix has been declared a heat hazard race in the midst of a scorching European summer. To the World Cup, in the first round of 32 matches being confirmed, South Africa and Canada will do battle early Monday morning in LA. But all Aussie eyes will be on the Socceroos for their final World Cup group stage match against Paraguay, getting underway at midday today. Defender Jacob Italiano has an adductor injury and is out along with Matthew Leckie.
2: Tick off your morning to-do list at BP with barista coffee and breakfast snacks. Turn into BP and it's tick done.
1: Smooth weather.
0: Partly cloudy today with a top of 16 degrees. To the weekend, partly cloudy tomorrow, cloudy with the chance of a shower on Sunday, seeing a top of 18 degrees. Looking further ahead for you, and Monday is looking much the same, partly cloudy with showers and 17. And that is the latest on Smooth.
20: 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It's the More Music Breakfast Show on Smooth. Beautiful day coming up. Looking forward to that. Sunshine yesterday was divine, wasn't it? Let's get back into the music. You'll love this. Africa Toto.
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0: Feeling good on Smooth, Chris Norman, Susie Quattro for Friday. Welcome to it. Great to have your company. The weekend's weather looks amazing. 16 today, sunny. Kind of the weekend already, don't we think? Friday, 16 tomorrow, and Sunday, 18 degrees, partly cloudy. Terrific. If you've got things to do, I think it's the Sterling Market too this weekend. Markets in Goodwood, obviously, and Central Market, lots of things to do if you want to head out and about this weekend. CC Peniston on the way next here at Smooth Adelaide.
1: Adelaide's traffic on Smooth.
2: Quite a few crashes for that drive in to work. Glenelg North on Anzac Highway near Pine Avenue, Bolivar Road near Kings Road, same in Woodville, Parkport Road at Kilkenny Road. A burst water main brought to you, Hampstead Road near Muller Road, a speed and lane restrictions both ways there. Also, McGill on McGill Road near Barnes Avenue with speeds at 40 affecting city down. See any dramas or delays, call the traffic hotline direct 1300 595 937. That's the latest traffic on Smith FM Adelaide.

Smooth, what a song. Nice way to spend a Friday morning, isn't it? Great to have your company on Smooth. Kelly Golding playing more music and less talk. It is terrific to have you on board if you're joining us from the Smooth.

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13: Adelaide's traffic on Smooth.
14: For that drive into work, we have a couple of crashes for the moment, including Glenelg North Anzac Highway near Pine Avenue, Bolivar, Bolivar Road near Kings Road, Burst Watermain, Broadview, Hampstead Road near Muller Road, speed and lane restrictions both ways there. 40 citybound for another burst in McGill on McGill Road near Barnes Avenue, Slatdown for a few unhappy snaps, Dunorland Road, Edwardstown, and Harris Road, Vale Park. See any dramas or delays, call the traffic hotline direct 1300 595 937. That's the latest traffic on Smith FM Adelaide.
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15: I'm Marianne Harris. Good morning. Good news for millions of Aussie women who suffer from menopausal symptoms. From July 1, women will have access to federal Medicare-backed menopausal and perimenopausal care at pelvic pain clinics across the country.

0: The 33 specialised clinics will help with treatment and management of symptoms while continuing to provide services to the 1 in 7 women living with endometriosis. The competition regulator says it will use new laws to help keep supermarket giants Coles and Woolies in check over possible price gouging of grocery items. Australia is the first country in the world to get such laws targeting markets, which kick in from July 1. The UN has paused its operation to escort ships through the Strait of Hormuz after a vessel reported an attack. US officials said Iran fired on the ship, while Iran's Strait Authority said vessels outside routes it had set would not be guaranteed safe passage. Emergency crews are desperately searching through the rubble for survivors after two massive earthquakes hit Venezuela a minute apart. The death toll stands at 188, but is expected to reach tens of thousands. Many countries, including the US, China and Russia, are deploying teams to aid in the search and recovery mission. Karl Stefanovic is departing Nine after 2 decades at the network. The longtime Today host's move was announced on air this morning. Nine released a statement shortly after, saying that while the two parties had previously agreed he would leave at the end of the year, they now agreed it was no longer possible for him to continue hosting the show at the same time as his independent podcast and will depart immediately. And Lionel Richie has raised concerns after falling ill on stage mid-concert. The music legend had a dizzy spell and took a seat while performing Dancing on the Ceiling and was rushed to hospital as a precaution.
1: KO goes Euro. Next stop, Austria. Watch the Formula One Lenovo Austrian Grand Prix live Sunday 10:30 p.m. on KO Sports.
0: To sport, in Brisbane has set the scene for a round 17 blockbuster in Geelong next week after smashing Sydney overnight. The Lions ran out 43-point winners over the second-place Swans to move into sixth on the ladder. Coach Chris Fagan says they're starting to hit their straps.
2: We're striving to get our consistency. I feel like we've been pretty good the last 3 weeks, but we'll look forward to that opportunity and hopefully we can do a better job than we did against them last time.
0: Dean Solomon insists he hasn't thought about the full-time coaching role at Essendon. The interim coach, along with former coach James Hurd, are the leading candidates to replace Brad Scott. And to the World Cup, it's been wins for Switzerland, Bosnia, Brazil, Morocco, Mexico and South Africa.
1: Tick off your morning to-do list at BP with barista coffee and breakfast snacks. Turn into BP and it's tick done.
3: Smooth weather.
0: Partly cloudy today with a top of 16 degrees. To the weekend, partly cloudy tomorrow, cloudy with the chance of a shower on Sunday, seeing a top of 18 degrees. Looking further ahead for you, and Monday is looking much the same, partly cloudy with showers and 17. And that is the latest on Smooth.
4: 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It's the More Music Breakfast Show. This is my favourite Carly song. I am going to turn this up. Hope you do too if you're in the car. It's Better, The Devil You Know, for your Friday. I'm Smooth Adelaide. Good morning.

0: Smooth Adelaide, playing more music and less talk for breakfast. Have you charged up your phone, your iPad, if you're sneaking that into the office today to watch the World Cup? Go Socceroos. Hopefully it's a terrific game against Paraguay this morning, 11:30. Maybe your office is hitting the pub. Pub lunch, soccer, sport, the weekend is almost here. We'll check the roads. Hall & Oates on the way next here at Smooth, heading for 16 today.
1: Adelaide's traffic on Smooth.
2: Quite a few crashes out there for that drive into work, including Direc on Diamond Road near DeSellis Drive, Glenelg North Anzac Highway near Pine Avenue, Bolivar Bolivar Road near Kings Road, Burstwater Main Broadview Hempstead Road near Muller Road, speed and lane restrictions both ways there. As is also the case, citybound in McGill on McGill Road near Barnes Avenue. Slight Emperor Speed Camera Northeast Road, St Agnes. See any traumas or delays? Call the traffic hotline direct 1300 595 937. That's the latest traffic on Smith FM Adelaide.

0: Feeling good on Smooth. It's the More Music Breakfast Show. I was just thinking, if you weren't into soccer today, 11:30 is the ideal time to get the grocery shopping done or some clothes shopping. Marion, the mall, Burnside, it'll be quiet. Have a wonderful Friday and weekend. Ties in next.
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1: Adelaide's traffic on Smooth.
6: Morning there in the Parklands, the station Green Hill Road, the Unley Road, solid delays through there. Broadview, big delays at the moment with the Burst Water Main, Hampstead Road near Muller Road. Got speeds at 14 Lane closed both ways. And McGill, Burst Water Main, McGill Road near Barnes Avenue, speeds reduced through there too. Cameras today, Harris Road, Vale Park and Waite Road at Burbrae. Sydney dramas or delays, call the traffic hotline direct 1300 595 937. That's the latest traffic on Smooth FM Adelaide.
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15: I'm Marianne Harris. Good morning. Businesses are being encouraged to give staff time off today to watch the Socceroos' crucial FIFA World Cup match against Paraguay. The match kicks off at midday. It'll be broadcast at dozens of live sites, including Fed Square and Amy Stadium in Melbourne and Darling Harbour in Sydney, as well as thousands of pubs and clubs across the country. Business Sydney Executive Director Paul Nicolau says everyone deserves a chance to cheer our boys on.
16: People are going to go for lunch anyway, and they'll take an hour break for lunch, and then they'll want to see the game. And we're encouraging bosses to allow their staff, whether it's in the office or visiting a pub or a club or a restaurant or a cafe, to watch the game.
15: Prime Minister Anthony Albanese has flagged a fresh tightening of the country's world-first social media restrictions, saying the federal government would go further to curb harmful online content amid growing concern about the impact on young Aussies exposed to pornography, nudify apps and violent material. Karl Stefanovic has thanked his free-to-air audience for 21 years of support after Nine confirmed he's leaving the business. This comes after his podcast interview with British influencer Tommy Robinson. In a video posted online, Karl says he doesn't know what he's going to do, but he'll figure it out.
17: I didn't get the chance to thank my free-to-air audience for 21 great years. So thank you for riding the ups and downs. You have my thanks and you have all of my love.
15: An investigation has found one third of Aussie fuel retailers is failing to fully comply with measurement regulations, potentially ripping us off at the bowser. A state of emergency has been declared in Venezuela after two massive earthquakes hit in less than a minute. Over 188 people have been killed, but the death toll is expected to be in the tens of thousands. Many countries, including the US, China and Russia, are deploying teams to aid in the search and recovery mission. And Robert Irwin has scored himself a new TV gig hosting Dancing with the Stars in the US.
18: KO goes Euro. Next stop, Austria. Watch the Formula One Lenovo Austrian Grand Prix live Sunday 10:30 p.m. on KO Sports.
15: To sport, and Brisbane has belted the Sydney Swans in the AFL. Tonight, Western Sydney face Hawthorn. A heat hazard warning has been issued to drivers ahead of the F1 in Austria. And to footy fever gripping the world, winners at the FIFA World Cup include Switzerland, Bosnia, Brazil, Morocco, Mexico and South Africa. While green and gold is taking over the streets of San Francisco ahead of the Socceroos World Cup match against Paraguay. It's the Aussies' final group match, and they'll be looking to secure their spot in the knockout rounds. If the boys win, there's a 35% chance they'll face Germany, 33% to face Belgium, and a 9% chance to face Iran.
18: Tick off your morning to-do list at BP with barista coffee and breakfast snacks. Turn into BP and it's tick done.
1: Smooth weather.
15: Partly cloudy today with a top of 16 degrees. To the weekend, partly cloudy tomorrow, cloudy with the chance of a shower on Sunday, seeing a top of 18 degrees. Looking further ahead for you, and Monday is looking much the same, partly cloudy with showers and 17. And that is the latest on Smooth.
19: 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I got heaps of songs to get you there. G'day, it's Ty Frost. Kick it off our time together with Cher. 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